0: Alcance FM Black TV.
1: This is the boom shakalak for make your neck pop and bend up your back in a different style. Seeing ISMC come back and me dip.

You know what it is, wrong. I'm not talking showbiz, life is what you got to live. Some try to take and some try to give, but it's real. You know what I mean, this love, is it what it seems this time? Could it be a dream?